you, honey, just kind of stand in one spot. Wiggle around just a little bit. And that's when you got some. Yeah. Now let's go one time.

0: And now, presenting the world's greatest guitar player. Now, would you step up and introduce yourself, please?
1: My name, Jose Manes.

broke his heart and made him cry. And he's been blue since then. Now he's found somebody new, and you want him back again.